crisscross in the Torah is a code of hidden words and phrases that not only reveals our past and present, but foretells our future. Some even believe that it contains the actual blueprints of the universe. After removing all of the spaces and punctuation, hidden words are discovered by skipping equal numbers of letters. For example, every 4th, 12th, 50th, like a giant crossword puzzle, all encoded. Isaac Newton spent the last 10 years of his life studying. Another example, the computer found encoded at the same skip distance. Around it, this could be achieved. Code would actually feed us prophecies of our coming.

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I messed up. 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

tried to turn it over, but now I'm back up on my feet. 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